Get tief. No seven head beast. No peace. No peace. No pork. 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Reggae teeth. Chris Natwell. Chris Catwell. Natwell.

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And I'm in trouble, trouble, trouble. 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

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Battling me against me. We had each other's EBT. 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I fix one plate when I eat. 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And both was frozen in time. I'm stuck in a choice I don't want. 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

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It's the neighbours again. And I don't think they like what I'm listening to. I wish they would give me a chance and dance with me in my living room. I wish that I could show them that brand new disco ball that took 3 weeks to come because I ordered it from Temu.

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I'm looking through my transactions. It's at 15 quid on the taxi. Now all I wanna do is listen to Lewis Capaldi. And

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It simply reveals. Some will squint at that kind of brightness. Not because it's cruel, but because it's clear. The love you carry, the light you transmit, is not always welcomed by those still bargaining with their own reflection. Don't break

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Either it's you or I. Either it's you die faster. 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

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It simply reveals. 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

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Some will squint at that kind of brightness. Not because it's cruel, but because it's clear. The love you carry, the light you transmit, is not always welcomed by those still bargaining with their own reflection. Don't break